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0: música, nuestra cultura. Right here on Tejano Nani Facet. Órale, mi gente bonita de San Antonio and surrounding areas, te saluda el Yone Ramírez. Quick question.
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16: 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Con lo máximo de la onda tejana. Helping me out, Jeb and Jay Javi. At 6 o'clock on El Fiti Fiti 15, 7 o'clock at the bathroom. Boogie Chulo nos visita twice with the joke of the morning. I'll have the musical biscuit of the morning. And we definitely going to have some fun at 210-470-5539. And by the way, just so you know, the best time to reach me is when I'm at work.

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San Antonio's number uno Tejano hit station, Tejano 95.7. Thursday, baby! You know what that means? 2 days left! Nombre! There you go! Échale ganas! Hey, bro!

San Antonio's numero uno Tejano hit station, Tejano 95.7. First day of October already. Damn. It's cuckooey month. That's right. Halloween month. And well, the weather's going to get kind of cuckooeyish, kind of scary later today into tonight. El día de hoy, cielos nublados, 81 la temperatura máxima. Tonight, cloudy with a low of 70. About an 80% chance you're going to have to use that umbrella today. Hey, I'm just giving you the heads up, okay? Because I don't want you all remojados. Johnny didn't tell us it was going to rain. It is 80 right now at Tejano 95.7 as we continue con la bellísima Elida Reina, Tejano 95.7.

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First look at traffic, then after that, Jammin' Jay Hobby. Back to back and beat to beat with your Fitty 15. That and a whole lot more on the way.

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2: San Antonio residents bracing for possible flooding as tropical moisture from the remnants of Hurricane Polo mixing with an upper level system and a weak cold front. And that means heavy bands of rain today into Friday. TxDOT reminds drivers to check the Drive Texas app before you hit the roads and turn around, don't drown. A suspect in custody after authorities got word he was planning an attack on the Texas Capitol today. Acting on a tip they received Tuesday night, a DPS SWAT team arrested Benny Caldera Jr. early yesterday at his home in Converse. And organizers of Muertos Fest announcing the full lineup for this year's event, the free celebration taking place at Hemisphere. Muertos Fest opens Friday, October 23rd with an altar viewing from 5 to 7 p.m., followed by a performance from La 45 and special guest Sonny Osuna. On Saturday, headlining Grupo Metal featuring Chris Perez and Michael Salgado closing out the festival on Sunday the 25th. Under a flash flood watch, heavy rain moving through the hill country now, eventually reaching Bexar County, 87 today's high. For Tejano 95.7, I'm John Cruz.
3: Good morning. For the most part, we are in good shape this early morning. Now, we do have this ongoing road work through Shirts on 35 southbound 3009 to Wiedner. It's causing about a 10-minute delay. Roadway reduced to one lane. Various construction zones along the way. And a stall at 410 Frontage Road northbound at 151 on the west side. That one is taking up a right lane. I'm Debbie Alcacer, KTSA Time Saver Traffic.
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0: la máxima variedad de éxitos, el Leones Ramírez por la mañana, Tejano 95.7. Appreciate you waking up with us on this first day of October. And not only does it mark the beginning of October today, but also kicks off National Walk Your Dog Week. Don't have a dog, don't have a cat. I'm not really a pet person. I can barely take care of myself. But I see all these women in the neighborhood early in the morning walking their dogs. I often wonder what they're thinking.
1: And now, a woman's thoughts while walking her dog.
2: Oh no, I left the house without poop bags. And now Gus is starting to squat.
3: Oh.
2: Okay, Fink. Maybe I can just grab a stick and roll it into the street? But hold on, am I really going to play poop hockey? I know, I'll bury it under pine needles. Or would it be weird to hold a doo-doo funeral? Wait, isn't this the house of the guy who always waters his yard shirtless and gives out raisins for Halloween? Well, then I guess I'll leave Gus's homemade Tootsie Rolls right where they lay. Consider it payback, Mr. Man Boobs. Trick or treat.
1: And that was A Woman's Thoughts While Walking Her Dog.
0: So that's what they're thinking, huh? Wow. Happy National Walk Your Dog Week. And hey, it's the beginning of Cocoy Month. Here we go.

Jones Ramírez por la mañana. Appreciate you being here with us. Sinceramente, gracias mil por estar aquí con nosotros. Man, what a morning, what a morning. And it's going to get a little dicey, the weather is. So cuidadito y precaución, all right? 29 minutes past the 6 o'clock hour. Time now, ladies and gentlemen, for El Jones Impossible Question. Up for grabs at Tejano 95.7 Family 4-Pack. We're talking spooktacular Halo Scream at SeaWorld. All right? All you got to do is come up with the right answer. The question is, 62% of women and 38% of men fear this. What do you think it is? 62% of women and 38% of men fear this. What do you think it is? First correct caller going to make you winner at 210-470-5539, 210-470-5539. All right, now time for Leone's three things you need to know. Three things you need to know. Let's keep it food. Why not, right? Now serving at your nearest Dunkin' fans, if you're a Dunkin' fan, that is, multiple new drinks for the Halloween and to get you into the spirit. The purple marshmallow cold foam. The drinks range in flavor from sour apple to tiramisu. Ay, Jesus. Cheez-Its, one of my favorite snacks, is releasing a version of its product with 7 grams of protein per serving. So now I can tell my doctor that I'm eating protein. Right. New York City. New state of emergency in the Big Apple. Stores everywhere have run out of Diet Coke. The folks at Coke say that there is no shortage to be continued. In the meantime, Coca-Cola official line is no shortage, huh? Sure. Which is a bold strategy in the Upper East Side. To be continued, that probably means if we find a 12-pack and post the coordinates, it's going to be like a speakeasy. And maybe it'll be a challenge. All right, those are Leone's three things you need to know. All right, early morning question. First correct answer going to make you a winner right here on Tejano 95.7.

0: 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What do you think the answer is?
1: Snakes.
0: Snakes, very good. Who is this?
1: Fred.
0: Frank, well, congratulations. 62% of women, 38% of men are scared of it. Snakes. There you have it. 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And Frank, the only thing you got to do is tell me what station in San Antonio gives you the best variety of Tejano music.
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0: the voice Tejano 95.7 con el Yone Ramírez por la mañana. Once again, les invitamos que nos acompañen. I'm going to be out and about. Divine Texas coming your way this Saturday. Be there starting at 5 o'clock. Big Oktoberfest taking place at the St. Joseph's Catholic Church. They're raffling off a 2026 Mustang. No, hombre, there'll be barbecue, antojitos, diversión para toda la familia. Kids under 12 get in free. Musically speaking, the Ibarra Boys, right about, 6:30, they take the stage. Chente Barrera, Grupo Taconazo, along with Raulito Navaira, and then, of course, closing out the night, Los Palominos. Should be a whole lot of fun. Saturday, ahí los esperamos, okay? St. Joseph's Church, Divine Texas, we'll see you there. Time now for El Yone's Not Headline News.
1: This is Not Headline News. Today is International Coffee Day. The difference between today and Tuesday's National Coffee Day is today we honor the thing used to mask cocaine shipments from Colombia. Today is National Hair Day, a day we pay tribute to the only thing on earth Jeff Bezos will never, ever own. New Apple CEO John Ternus is reportedly planning layoffs. Just in time for the exciting new CBS show about a town we're all curious about, Cupertino. And DoorDash will pay New York City $131 million in fines. And yes, it'll be left outside the mayor's door in a soggy bag. This is Not Headline News.
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0: rebooting your morning with all your favorite Tejano hits from your favorite Tejano artists. 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
1: Good morning. We do have a few trouble spots as you head into your early morning commute. On Loop 410 on the Frontage Road, northbound at 151, west side of town, that's a stall, right lane. 1604 eastbound, right as you approach 281, got a wreck, and that's got you a bit slow from Blanco Road. And this ongoing road work on 35 southbound, 3009 to Wiedner, it's got the roadway reduced to one lane. I'm Debbie Alcacer, KTSA, Time Saver Traffic.
2: Este reporte es patrocinado por Nissan Rogue. 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

0: 95.7 is your home for Tejano in San Antonio, as well as your home for Elione Ramirez por la mañana. Te lo agradecemos. Gracias mil por estar aquí con nosotros. And no need to look through the window. Chulo always looks through the window. Come on in, Chulo. Ladies and gentlemen, here he is, Chulo.
1: Chulo.
0: Pasabato.
1: Happy October, carnales.
0: Happy October.
1: That's right, carnales.
0: Yeah, first day, man. You ready?
1: Yeah, but they're having a big party in my place tonight.
0: A party?
1: Yeah, you're invited.
0: Really? I'm invited?
1: Yeah, but it's BYOBF.
0: BYOBF?
1: Yeah, bring your own beer and your food.
0: All
1: right, carnal, it's time for the Chulo joke of the day.
0: All right, Chulo joke of the day, put attention.
1: Did you hear there was a fire at the circus, carnal?
0: Really, a fire at the circus? Oh, no.
1: Yeah, bato.
0: What happened?
1: It was intense.
0: Intense. Get it? Okay. Circus tense.
1: That's it for me.
0: Okay.
1: Yeah, I'm gonna make like a baby and head out.
0: Órale, head on out of here.
1: Go, cowboy.
0: Oh, you don't get any more cowboy diehard than that right there. Chulo, twice a morning, Tejano 95.7.

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1: 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Here's John Cruz.
2: A middle school girl will make her first court appearance this morning after being accused of stabbing a boy at Metzger Middle School Wednesday morning. It happened during a lockdown drill. Officials say that girl had several knives in her backpack. They're not sure any of them were used in the attack, but Judson ISD police apprehended her. She will appear before a juvenile detention court judge this morning. New details about the attack on that passenger jet that was flying to Israel. Authorities say a plumber jumped in to help save the plane from crashing by subduing the attacker and taking control. Israeli Prime Minister Benjamin Netanyahu claims there may have been a security loophole with metal detectors in Dubai. The plane landed safely with no passengers seriously hurt. And more than 1,900 state emergency responders are standing by for flooding concerns, along with over 1,500 boats, aircraft, and high water rescue vehicles. The State Emergency Operations Center working also with Texas A&M Task Force 1, the Texas National Guard, and TxDOT. Flood watch in effect, 90% chance of rain and storms today, high of 87. Heavy rains continue tomorrow. For Tejano 95.7, I'm John Cruz.
3: Good morning. As you head into your commute, 1604 eastbound as you approach 281. This is our heaviest delay right now. It's an overturned vehicle. The roadway is reduced to one lane. 35-minute delay has got you stop and go from Bitters. Did clear the wreck at 281 southbound at St. Mary's. Still have that stall on the west side at 410 northbound, 151 right lane blocked. And, of course, that ongoing road work at 35 southbound Shirts on down to Pat Booker Roads. Got the roadway reduced to one lane. 15-17-minute delay. I'm Debbie Alcacer, KTSA, Time Saver Traffic.
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Sammy J. Javi mixing it up back to back and beat to beat, just like he can mix it up for your wedding, your quince, your private party. 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
1: 95.7, your home for Tejano and the Johnny Ramirez in the morning show. And weather's going to get bad. The rain is going to get nasty this afternoon, tonight, tomorrow, into Friday. And if you start having issues with your roof and you call the insurance and they're blowing you off, only one person to call, and those are my good friends at the Roofing Edge Pro in Genesis. 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

0: echándole ganas on this October 1st National Hair Day. You know what? You can say a lot of things about me, but being hairless is not one of them. My mama in Buzz, Wisconsin, great hair genes. Pass that on to me. Although the only thing I'm not happy about is there's a lot more salt than there is pepper nowadays. But yes, National Hair Day, and I'll have it long, I'll have it short, I'll have it in between. And when it's long, people say, cortatelo. When it's short, they're going, what happened to the long hair? ¡Nombre! Nunca los tienes contentos.
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La mañana, said howdy, un saludito para toda la raza que nos escucha, at La Cocinita Café, Marcela, Sonia, Emily, María, thank you so much ladies for always listening and waking up with Tejano 95.7 y El Leone, un taquito de machacado, no, yeah, chorizo con papas, no hombre. Ya me dio hambre. I may have to go to La Cocinita. 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

right and feeling great, Tejano 95.7, the big show rolling on, El Yone Ramirez and Divine, I'm coming your way on Saturday, acompáñenme, we're going to be at St. Joseph's Catholic Church, the big Oktoberfest celebration, Los Palominos, Chente Barrera, Grupo Taconazo, Raulito Navaira, the Ibarra Boys, and so many more musical guests, raffling off a 2026 Ford Mustang. And I'll be out there. Stop by, say hi. I might be in a barbecue, brisket barbecue taco, but stop by anyway, okay? Take a pic, whatever. Come on by, say hi. Again, St. Joseph's Catholic Church in Divine. We'll see you there on Saturday. Cool? All right. Oh, by the way, kids under 12 get in for free. Time now for El Yone's musical biscuit of the morning. A musical biscuit of the morning from the return of the Latin Breed album. Canta Mr. Jimmy Edward. Y esta noche.

at the Johnny Ramirez in the Morning Show's Oh, Musical Biscuit as we continue. How about the latest from Carol G? 95.7.

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1: In the NFL, news coming out of the Dallas Cowboys headquarters at the Star that Joey Porter Jr. will put one of those on. A deal made overnight. Cowboys are going to send a 27 sixth rounder and a 28 second round pick for Joey Porter Jr. Porter's earning the final season of his contract that started in 23. He was looking for an extension and was not getting along with the Steelers. No word yet on contract terms for Porter as we move forward. More news certainly to follow. In other Cowboys news, Malik Hooker has worked his way back into practice for the first time since suffering that forearm break back in week one. I'm Rob Thompson for 94.1 San Antonio Sports Star.
0: Thank you there, Rob. We appreciate it as we continue con éxito tras éxito and the best variety, Tejano 95.7. Good morning.

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3: Good morning. We are working trouble spots at 1604 westbound Stone Oak Parkway. An accident on the frontage road on the median. The left lane is closed and the off-ramp is closed. On Loop 410 Frontage Road eastbound as you approach Perrin Vital, get reports of a wreck. And also a stall downtown at 35 upper level, southbound just past I-10 off to the right shoulder. It's got a little bit of a delay from 35 lower upper level split. I'm Debbie Alcacer, KTSA, Time Saver Traffic.
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I don't really care how you listen, I just care that you listen, so thank you so very much. On this National Hair Day, the Johnny Ramirez in the morning borracho posse putting it to music. Oh, yeah! Kind of bluesy.

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1: 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Here's John Cruz.
2: San Antonio residents bracing for possible flooding as tropical moisture from the remnants of Hurricane Polo mixing with an upper level system and a weak cold front. And that means heavy bands of rain today into Friday. TxDOT reminds drivers to check the Drive Texas app before you hit the roads and turn around, don't drown. A suspect in custody after authorities got word he was planning an attack on the Texas Capitol today. Acting on a tip they received Tuesday night, a DPS SWAT team arrested Benny Caldera Jr. early yesterday at his home in Converse. And organizers of Muertos Fest announcing the full lineup for this year's event, the free celebration taking place at Hemisphere. Muertos Fest opens Friday, October 23rd with an altar viewing from 5 to 7 p.m., followed by a performance from La 45 and special guest Sonny Osuna. On Saturday, headlining Grupo Metal featuring Chris Perez and Michael Salgado closing out the festival on Sunday the 25th. Under a flash flood watch, heavy rain moving through the hill country now, eventually reaching Bexar County, 87 today's high. For Tejano 95.7, I'm John Cruz.
3: Good morning. We are working trouble spots at 1604 westbound Stone Oak Parkway. An accident on the frontage road on the median. The left lane is closed and the off-ramp is closed. On Loop 410 frontage road eastbound as you approach Perrin Vital, get reports of a wreck. And also a stall downtown at 35 upper level southbound just past I-10 off to the right shoulder. It's got a little bit of a delay from 35 lower upper level split. I'm Debbie Alcacer, KTSA Time Saver Traffic.
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0: right, I'm feeling great. It's your main beaner on the radio, Tejano 95.7, El Yone Ramirez por la mañana. Big old shout out to the ladies at LM Lopez Law. We're talking Brianna, Christina, Gloria, and Jackie. Thank you, ladies. Appreciate you listening, waking up with us. Sinceramente, gracias. Les agradecemos. And yes, ladies and gentlemen, boys and girls, it is time for El Yone Tejano's Cup of Joe Thought of the Day. Former President Joe Biden might be out of a presidential gig, but still, each and every weekday morning gives us his thought for the day. And, Mr. President, what's on your mind today, sir?
1: I don't follow politics that closely anymore.
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everywhere, and yeah, running late and feeling great, but then again, I'm always running late. El mero mero frijolero tejano 95.7, and man, weather-wise, gonna get kind of dicey. Cuidadito y precaución. 80% los indicios de lluvias o tormentas, and gonna get kind of nasty this afternoon into tomorrow morning. Headed for a high of 81 with lots of clouds. Tonight, more clouds with a low of 70. It is 77 right now, and yes, time for El Yones. Three things you need to know on this day first. Three things you need to know. Minions and Monsters is going to hit Peacock on October 28th, just so you know. President Trump unveiling America.gov, an AI chatbot that is meant to serve as a one-stop shop for information about government sources, powered by Alphabet's Gemini and XAI's Grok. Oh, interesting. Okay. After a week of fierce competition, a bear named Backpack emerged victorious as Fat Bear Week champion. Wow. The heftiest bear of Alaska. Katmai National Park and Reserve. The park staff called it a battle of size, skill, snack acquisition, and strategic loafing. Okay, the fattest bear. Translation to all of that, the winner is the one who ate the most and moved the least. Congratulations to Backpack, Lord of Lard, Earl of Girth, Commander in Beef. He didn't climb the mountain, he became the mountain and then sat there until it was hibernation time. See what I did there? Never mind. El Yones Tejano's three things you need to know on Tejano 95.

0: con una máxima variedad de éxitos, Elione Ramírez por la mañana, Tejano 95.7. Appreciate you waking up with us on this first day of October. And not only does it mark the beginning of October today, but also kicks off National Walk Your Dog Week. Don't have a dog, don't have a cat. I'm not really a pet person. I can barely take care of myself. But I see all these women in the neighborhood early in the morning walking their dogs. I often wonder what they're thinking.
1: And now, a woman's thoughts while walking her dog.
2: Oh no, I left the house without poop bags. And now Gus is starting to squat. Oh. Okay, think. Maybe I can just grab a stick and roll it into the street? But hold on, am I really going to play poop hockey? I know, I'll bury it under pine needles. Or would it be weird to hold a doo-doo funeral? Wait, isn't this the house of the guy who always waters his yard shirtless and gives out raisins for Halloween? Well, then I guess I'll leave Gus's homemade Tootsie Rolls right where they lay. Consider it payback, Mr. Man Boobs. Trick or treat.
1: And that was A Woman's Thoughts While Walking Her Dog.
0: So that's what they're thinking, huh? Wow. Happy National Walk Your Dog Week. And hey, it's the beginning of Cocoon Month. Here we go.

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2: Good morning. We are working a few trouble spots. 35 upper level southbound just past I-10. This is downtown. Got a stall right lane. At 1604 Frontage Road westbound, Stone Oak Parkway got an accident. Median and left lanes are blocked. Starting to fill in now along 1604 northbound Calabria to Houseman and 281 southbound Redland Road to Isom. Starting to slow down. I'm Debbie Alcacer, KTSA, Time Saver Traffic.
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0: 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The biggest Tejano hits of all time. And Johnny Ramirez in the morning. San Antonio's new Tejano 95.7.

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0: 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Te lo agradecemos. 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And no need to look through the window. Chulo always looks through the window. Come on in, Chulo. Ladies and gentlemen, here is Chulo.
1: Chulo.
0: Pasabato.
1: Happy October, carnales.
0: Happy October.
1: That's right, carnales.
0: Yeah, first day, man. You ready?
1: Yeah, but they're having a big party in my place tonight.
0: A party?
1: Yeah, you're invited.
0: Really? I'm invited?
1: Yeah, but there's BYOBF.
0: BYOBF?
1: Yeah, bring your own beer and your food.
0: How I was.
1: All right, carnal, it's time for the Chulo joke of the day.
0: All right, Chulo joke of the day. Put attention.
1: Did you hear there was a fire at the circus, carnal?
0: Really? A fire at the circus? Oh, no.
1: Yeah, but the...
0: What happened?
1: It was intense.
0: Intense. Get it? Okay. Circus tits.
1: That's it for me.
0: Okay.
1: Yeah, I'm gonna make like a baby and head out.
0: Orale, head on out of here.
1: Go, cowboy.
0: Oh. You don't get any more cowboy diehard than that right there. Chulo, twice a morning. Tejano, 95.7.

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0: 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Time to check in with Tejano Nation's Romeo. Tejano news you can use regarding El Galán, La Voz de Oro, Mr. David Matas. What you got, Rome?
1: David Matas has spent decades putting his heart and soul into Chicano and Tejano music, and now La Voz de Oro is looking back on the journey. In a new Tejano Nation interview, the singer reflects on his early days in Matas, Texas, and San Antonio, his years with the Royal Jesters, and the creation of People, the groundbreaking band he formed in 1977. David says artists including Joe Bravo, Little Joe, and Tortilla Factory helped him understand the unique sound of Chicano music, helping him find his own style.
2: I said, well, if I'm going to do this, man, I'm going to do it with my soul. I'm going to do my gospel soul and my soul.
1: His career has included Grammy-nominated projects, collaborations with artists including Joe Posada and Adrian Quesada, and his 2024 album, Chicano Rhythm Soul. As he looks toward nearly five decades with his band People, David says his creative journey moves forward.
2: It'll continue till the day I can't sing anymore, you know. I love music so much that I'm still singing, my voice is still there, and I'm still practicing, still learning.
1: And to the fans who have supported him throughout the years, David has one simple message.
2: And all my fans, I want to thank you so much. And every time that I go to record a song and to sing a song at a performance, it is entirely geared towards you. And with much gratitude, I say gracias.
1: Read more and listen to the full David Matas interview now at TejanoNation.net. I'm Romeo with Tejano Nation, your number one source for Tejano news.

0: this October 1st, National Hair Day. You know what? You can say a lot of things about me, but being hairless is not one of them. My mama in Buzz, Wisconsin, great hair genes, passed that on to me. Although the only thing I'm not happy about is there's a lot more salt than there is pepper nowadays. But yes, National Hair Day, and I'll have it long, I'll have it short, I'll have it in between. And when it's long, people say, cortatelo. When it's short, they go, what happened to the long hair? Nombre, nunca los tienes contentos.
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0: 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He hits my hair.
2: 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Happy National Hair Day if you have it, right? 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

0: Tejano, 95.7, the Johnny Ramirez in the morning show, headed towards the weekend. And whether you're going to H-Town, D-Town for a ball game, maybe you're going down to El Mágico Valle to take in South Padre Island, wherever you go, whatever you do, please, if you're going to party, party responsibly, because you just never know. 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

Jerry Huerta, Tejano, 95.7, the Johnny Ramirez in the morning show. Whether it's the Odyssey, the iHeart, the TuneIn app, maybe it's the frequency, 95.7. I don't really care how you listen. I just care that you listen. So thank you so very much. On this National Hair Day, the Johnny Ramirez in the morning borracho posse putting it to music. Oh, yeah. Kind of bluesy. What do you say?

KLEY Jordanton. KHHL Karnes City. From the Tejano Music Capital of the World, this is San Antonio's new Tejano 95.7.

0: Dr. Hit Tejano 95.7 with the best variety of music anywhere on your radio dial. And ladies and gentlemen, boys and girls, time for Leones Tejano's Cup of Joe Thought of the Day. Former President Joe Biden might be out of a presidential gig, but each and every weekday morning shows up on the Big Big Show giving us his thought for the day. And Mr. President, what's on your mind today?
1: I don't follow politics that closely anymore.
0: Oh, no?
1: But they're talking about a blue wave this November. Must be a lot of Smurfs running for office.
0: That's funny. Smurfs get it blue? Never mind. El Leones Tejano's Cup of Joe Thought of the Day.

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those tellers of the future looking, you know, into their crystal ball, and they're saying that rain's going to get kind of nasty. So if you're on about later today, this evening, be careful. Headed for a high of 81 this afternoon with clouds. More clouds tonight with a low of 70. 80% chance of that nasty rain coming. It is 80 right now. Josh Baca, his latest. Marie.

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2: Take a look under your bed. Find stuff under there? What about jobs? No? Now try your basement. There's a pair of overalls that overall you're not so into anymore. A perfectly good laptop that hasn't sat in your lap in months. And even more stuff, but still no jobs? Well, you really have both. See, stuff is defined as household articles considered as a group. Sometimes this stuff is no longer needed. Wait, no longer needed? That can't be right. Because remember those jobs you were looking for? Those are really needed, and they're the stuff inside your stuff. Even inside that winter coat that moved with you to Phoenix. 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
5: The largest gun show in San Antonio is at the Shriner Auditorium this weekend. 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